trying to win the race, but I just say, it is for all Americans to really feel proud to be Americans. You know, blah, blah, blah, blah. 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